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2: Thursday's mostly dry with sunny spells, also a few showers and thunderstorms possible across England and Wales. Warmer again for many of us with a high of 30 degrees Celsius.

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We provide specialist care and support for adults diagnosed with life-limiting illnesses. 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There's a really friendly feel, and you may have heard of our famous drinks trolley. And the whole Wirral community is welcome at our Hub Cafe anytime. 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Wirral Hospice St John's services are free of charge to all those referred to us and are funded by the kind generosity of the people in our whole Wirral family. 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Thank you for supporting Wirral Hospice St John's.

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Bye.

0: Resident doctors will strike again next month as part of their long-running row with the government over pay. This walkout will be from 7 a.m. on June the 15th through to the same time on June the 19th. They're claiming that the new Health Secretary, James Murray, has not improved the government's offer to them. Murray himself says it doesn't need improving.
1: The offer on the table is a really good one. 4.9% average increase this year, rising to over 7% for some of the lowest paid. And that's on top of an increase of 28.9% over the last 3 years. And I think going any further than that, that people would agree is unaffordable and unrealistic.
0: Tributes have been paid to a young mum who was fatally shot outside a bar in Sheffield. South Yorkshire police say 30-year-old Shanice Brooks was an innocent bystander when she was shot on West Street in the early hours of Bank Holiday Monday. She was treated at the scene and taken to hospital, but died of her injuries. Our energy bills are set to take another sharp rise. The energy regulator Ofgem has announced that the price cap will increase by 13%. Customers will see just a 5% increase on their electricity bill, but gas bills will rise by nearly a quarter. Cybersecurity has never been more vital. That's the warning from the head of the UK's intelligence agency as she revealed plans for new protections against the growing threat posed by artificial intelligence. The remarks came during Anne Keith Butler's lecture for GCHQ at Bletchley Park.
2: AI is rapidly unearthing the fault lines and technologies our society relies on. The ground beneath our feet is shifting, which means cybersecurity has never been more important. That message may sound familiar, but I'm now saying it with utmost urgency.
0: And Crystal Palace have lifted their first European trophy after Jean-Philippe Mateta's second half goal proved the difference in their 1-0 Conference League final victory over Rayo Vallecano in Leipzig. It marked the final chapter of a fairy tale run for boss Oliver Glasner, who'll now leave the club. That's the latest from Radio News Hub. I'm John Collins.
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1: Whatever the weather.
2: Thursday's mostly dry with sunny spells, also a few showers and thunderstorms possible across England and Wales. Warmer again for many of us with a high of 30 degrees Celsius.

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0: Resident doctors will strike again next month as part of their long-running row with the government over pay. This walkout will be from 7am on June the 15th through to the same time on June the 19th. They're claiming that the new Health Secretary, James Murray, has not improved the government's offer to them. Murray himself says it doesn't need improving.
1: The offer on the table is a really good one. 4.9% average increase this year, rising to over 7% for some of the lowest paid. And that's on top of an increase of 28.9% over the last 3 years. And I think going any further than that, people would agree is unaffordable and unrealistic.
0: Tributes have been paid to a young mum who was fatally shot outside a bar in Sheffield. South Yorkshire police say 30-year-old Shanice Brooks was an innocent bystander when she was shot on West Street in the early hours of Bank Holiday Monday. She was treated at the scene and taken to hospital, but died of her injuries. Our energy bills are set to take another sharp rise. The energy regulator Ofgem has announced that the price cap will increase by 13%. Customers will see just a 5% increase on their electricity bill, but gas bills will rise by nearly a quarter. Cybersecurity has never been more vital. That's the warning from the head of the UK's intelligence agency as she revealed plans for new protections against the growing threat posed by artificial intelligence. The remarks came during Anne Keith Butler's lecture for GCHQ at Bletchley Park.
2: AI is rapidly unearthing the fault lines and technologies our society relies on. The ground beneath our feet is shifting, which means cybersecurity has never been more important. That message may sound familiar, but I'm now saying it with utmost urgency.
0: And Crystal Palace have lifted their first European trophy after Jean-Philippe Mateta's second-half goal proved the difference in their 1-0 Conference League final victory over Rayo Vallecano in Leipzig. It marked the final chapter of a fairy tale run for boss Oliver Glasner, who will now leave the club. That's the latest from Radio News Hub. I'm John Collins.
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0: Over 1 million young people could be neither working nor learning within the next 5 years. That's coming from former Labour Health Secretary Alan Milburn. He says the first steps in a career are simply out of reach. Currently, around 1 in 8 16 to 24-year-olds are not in education, employment or training, potentially rising to 1 in 6. The British Medical Association say their strikes are working ahead of more action next month. Chairman Dr. Jake Fletcher says it has been effective at bringing the government to the negotiating table, but says resident doctors are still undervalued. Their first talks with new Health Secretary James Murray failed to come to an agreement on jobs and pay. Uber passengers will be able to record audio of their journey from today. Our reporter Holly Hughes has more.
1: Designed to give passengers peace of mind, they'll be able to activate audio recording through the app either before or during a trip. The content will be encrypted and stored on the passenger's device and only be accessible to Uber if it's uploaded through the app as part of a safety report. It will then be deleted after 2 weeks if a report is not made. The plans have garnered support from both the local transport minister and support services for victims of abuse.
0: Rates of type 2 diabetes are rising twice as fast in younger women than older women. The figure could be down to little or no follow-up care for those who develop the condition while pregnant. That's according to Charity Diabetes UK. Emma Pike is their spokesperson.
2: So while there are several complex risk factors for type 2 diabetes, these missed opportunities, including regular recall for blood glucose tests after having your baby, means that we're missing a chance to intervene and support women to reduce their future risk of type 2 diabetes.
0: And Oliver Glasner's got his fairy tale ending with Crystal Palace winning the Europa Conference League last night. They beat Rayo Vallecano 1-0 to secure European football for another season in the Germans' final game in charge of the side. He guided them to the most successful period in the club's history. That's the latest from Radio News Hub. I'm Frankie Hersein.
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0: 1.25 million young people could be out of work or not in education by 2031. A new report into the matter warns of a lost generation and says that it's a failure of a system stuck in the past. Former Labour Cabinet Minister Alan Milburn, who wrote the report, added that opportunities for many 16 to 24-year-olds simply aren't there. Resident doctors will be going back on strike next month. This after talks with new Health Secretary James Murray failed to come to an agreement on jobs and pay. British Medical Association Chair Dr. Jake Fletcher says strikes are bringing the government to the table, but resident doctors are still undervalued. Type 2 diabetes rates are rising twice as fast amongst younger women versus older women. Diabetes UK warn it could be because there's little to no follow-up care for people who are pregnant when they develop the condition. Emma Pike is from the charity.
1: While there are several risk factors for type 2 diabetes, the fact that following diagnosis of gestational diabetes, women aren't being followed up and receiving the care that they should do after baby's born, that is a missed opportunity for helping people to reduce their risk.
0: 9 people are believed to have died getting into difficulty in the water after days of record-breaking heat. Most of them were children. The Royal Life Saving Society are urging people to stop and think before entering open water, although temperatures will come down in the coming days. From today, Uber passengers can record the audio from their trip. Our reporter Holly Hughes has the details.
2: The audio can be activated through the Uber app either before or during a trip, before being stored on the passenger's device. The file will be encrypted and only accessible to Uber if a safety report is being made, and be deleted after 2 weeks. It's been designed for passengers who are worried about their safety to give them peace of mind as they travel.
0: And Crystal Palace have won their first piece of European silverware, winning the Conference League final. They beat Rayo Vallecano 1-0 in Leipzig in what was Oliver Glasner's final game in charge. For On Radio News Hub, I'm Frankie Hersein.
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Good morning, you're listening to Radio Clatterbridge with the best music for the Hell Park. It's Mike here until 10 with a busy show lined up for you today with some great music and chat, and it's all to come on Breakfast. Good morning.

The number of young people neither working nor learning could reach 1.25 million within the next 5 years. That from a review that's warning we could see a lost generation. While currently around 1 in 8 people aged 16 to 24 in the UK are not in education, employment or training, this new report says that could rise to 1 in 6 young people by 2031. Digital bank Monzo is muscling into the mobile phone market by launching a phone plan that gets cheaper the longer a customer stays. Customers of the bank can join a waiting list for the mobile service that's built on the Virgin O2 network and will be rolled out in the summer. Monzo's entry into the market is set to intensify competition amongst providers who are already being challenged by newer players such as Revolut and Klarna. And Jellycat is suing toy store Hamleys and retail chain Next at the High Court. That from filings which show the cuddly toy company, founded in London in 1999, filed separate claims against the firms on Friday. The case is thought to concern allegations of goods being passed off and trademarks.

Good morning, it's Mike on Breakfast Till 10. If you're about from lunchtime today between 12 and 1, then keep it Radio Clatterbridge because we have our daily trip down memory lane with Midday Memories, digging out the finest songs of the past, right here on Radio Clatterbridge.

From Radio News Hub, I'm Frankie Hairsign. Over a million young people could be neither working nor learning within the next 5 years. A new report says the first steps in a career are simply out of reach. Resident doctors will be going back on strike next month. BMA Chair Dr. Jake Fletcher says they're still undervalued, calling for better opportunities and pay. 9 people are believed to have died getting into difficulty in the water after days of record-breaking heat. And rates of type 2 diabetes are rising twice as fast in younger women than older women.

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Still got more to come between now and 10 this morning, and the latest news headlines from Radio News Hub are on the way shortly.

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2: Rain clearing to leave most places dry with plenty of sunshine, some cloud and showers later on, possibly even some thunder as well. Still a warm day though with a high of 30 degrees Celsius.

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It's breakfast on Radio Clatterbridge with Mike Shepherd, keeping you company until 10 a.m. this morning. Hope you're doing okay, and it's time to sing along now to some more hand-picked anthems right here on Breakfast.

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0: Thursday morning with the best music for the Help Park on Radio Clatterbridge. 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Headline news still to come around 9:30 this morning, with more feel-good music on the way next on Clatterbridge.
1: 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You can sign up for free to become a Trust member and help us develop our plans and act as a sounding board for things we want to do whilst having your input too. 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You'll receive newsletters, you can come to meetings like our AGM, and you can ask questions to our Chair and Chief Executive. We would encourage anyone that's interested to go on the Clatterbridge Cancer Centre website, that's clatterbridgecc.nhs.uk, read about us and register online, or call us on 0151 482 7799.

US Traders host Alan Cummings says he feels prejudice towards the LGBT plus community has become increasingly palpable in recent years. The Scottish actor stars in Russell T Davies' new Channel 4 drama Tiptoe, which explores the dangers and prejudices facing LGBT plus people today. The 61-year-old says he's experienced significant hatred directed towards him on social media. Now, Sherlock Holmes has been kidnapped as his teenage sleuth sister prepares to tie the knot in a first look at Enola Holmes 3. The upcoming film sees Stranger Things star Millie Bobby Brown as the mystery-solving sister of Detective Sherlock. She travels to Malta for what's being billed as her most treacherous case yet. And fans of 80s pop are poised by their phones this morning as tickets go on pre-sale for a huge reunion tour. Boy George and Culture Club are heading out on the road this winter with ABC and Haircut 100 as their support. They'll be all over the UK this December before finishing at London's O2 Arena just a week before Christmas.

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In the next hour of the show, we'll bring you more of the best music for the Hell Park and Talky Bits. Also coming up, details of this morning's coffee club and the latest headline news on the way from 9.

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2: $1.25 million young people could be out of work or not in education by 2031. A new report into the matter is warning of a lost generation and says that it's a failure of a system stuck in the past. Former Labour Cabinet Minister Alan Milburn, who wrote the report, added that opportunities for many 16 to 24-year-olds simply aren't there. Resident doctors will be going back on strike next month. It's after talks with new Health Secretary James Murray failed to come to an agreement on jobs and pay. He believes the British Medical Association's demands are unaffordable. Chair Dr. Jake Fletcher says they've not heard how the government will ensure they have jobs in the future.
3: Those details have not been forthcoming, and that's in addition to the fact that we're going to see likely thousands of doctors leave our NHS to go to different industries and to go to different countries across the world because they are undervalued after well over a decade's worth of pay erosion.
2: From today, Uber passengers can record the audio of their trip. Our reporter Holly Hughes has the details.
4: The audio can be activated through the Uber app either before or during a trip, before being stored on the passenger's device. The file will be encrypted and only accessible to Uber if a safety report is being made, and be deleted after 2 weeks. It's been designed for passengers who are worried about their safety to give them peace of mind as they travel.
2: Global temperatures are expected to continue at record levels for the next 5 years, reaching at nearly 2 degrees above pre-industrial levels. New UN climate predictions also say there's an 86% chance that 1 year between now and 2030 will break the record for the warmest year. Ed Sheeran's beaten Taylor Swift to be named the UK's most played artist last year. He says he's incredibly grateful. On average, his music's played 574 times a day. Swift did come in second place, though, while Dua Lipa was third. And Oliver Glasner's got his fairy tale ending with Crystal Palace winning at the Conference League last night. He's guided them to the most successful period in the club's history. From Radio News Hub, I'm Frankie Hersine.
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2: Rain clearing to leave most places dry with plenty of sunshine, some cloud and showers later on, possibly even some thunder as well. Still a warm day though, with a high of 30 degrees Celsius.

Mike Shepherd keeping you company on the final hour of breakfast just ahead of the Coffee Club. 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

The best music for the health park, and welcome into the final hour of breakfast. It's Mike here until 10. The latest community news on the way, with the latest news headlines from around 9:30 this morning as well. And of course, more great music to come here on Breakfast.

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1: Crystal Palace have lifted their first European trophy after their 1-0 Conference League final victory over Rayo Vallecano in Leipzig. It marked the final chapter of a fairy tale run for boss Oliver Glasner, who leaves the club after their most successful period in history. And he insists he's no magic man.
2: At the end, I think they know that I want the best for every single one, and I want the best for the team. And this, as soon as everybody understood this, we just created a fantastic spirit, you know, and we always increase the standard.
1: It's being reported that Barcelona and Newcastle have agreed a fee of more than £69 million for England international Anthony Gordon. Also in the papers this morning are reports that Enzo Fernandez will be allowed to leave Chelsea if the club's asking price of £120 million is met. The 25-year-old signed for the Blues for a then British record £107 million in 2023. And the Premier League of Darts has its final night at the O2 this evening. Luke Littler, Luke Humphreys, Gerwyn Price and Johnny Clayton are all chasing the top prize.

You're listening to Radio Clatterbridge for the Mike Shepherd Breakfast Show. Coffee Club on the way from 10 this morning. And on today's show, they'll have another team of the week. They'll be asking you to identify their celebrity with Who Am I? And they'll have another track from the artist of the week.

Radio News Hub, I'm Frankie Hersine. 1.25 million young people could be out of work or not in education by 2031. A new report warns that opportunities just aren't there. Resident doctors will be going back on strike next month after talks with new Health Secretary James Murray failed to come to an agreement. Uber passengers will be able to record the audio of their journey from today. They say it'll give passengers peace of mind. And global temperatures are expected to continue at record levels for the next 5 years, reaching nearly 2 degrees above pre-industrial levels.

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Good morning, it's Mike on Breakfast Till 10. If you're about from lunchtime today between 12 and 1, then keep it Radio Clatterbridge because we have our daily trip down memory lane with Midday Memories, digging out the finest songs of the past, right here on Radio Clatterbridge.

Another weekday breakfast just about done and dusted on the Mike Shepherd Breakfast Show. The Coffee Club team have arrived and they're on the way just after the news at 10. Speak to you in the morning from 7. Ta-ra!

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2: Over a million young people could be neither working nor learning within the next 5 years. That's coming from former Labour Health Secretary Alan Milburn. He says the first steps in a career ladder are simply out of reach. Currently, around 1 in 8 16 to 24-year-olds are not in education, employment or training, potentially rising to 1 in 6. More strike action by resident doctors is on the way next month. British Medical Association Chair Dr. Jake Fletcher says they're still undervalued.
3: We are ready and willing to negotiate. We've been trying to do so for the last 6 weeks to avoid any more further industrial action. But sadly, the government have not been forthcoming with a different offer. There has been no additional investment, and therefore we feel like we have no choice.
2: The first talks with new Health Secretary James Murray failed to come to an agreement on jobs and pay. He says the BMA's demands are unrealistic. 9 people are believed to have died getting into difficulty in the water after days of record-breaking heat. Most of them were children. The Royal Life Saving Society are urging people to stop and think before entering open water, although temperatures will come down in the coming days. US forces have carried out more strikes on Iran, with Donald Trump insisting that the country is negotiating on fumes. Officials say they shot down 4 attack drones that were posing a threat around the Strait of Hormuz. The president says upcoming midterm elections will not force him into a deal, though, despite losing support amongst his own party. And Uber passengers will be able to use the app to record the audio of their journey from today. Andrew Brem is the general manager of Uber.
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2: 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I'm Frankie Hersine.
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1: Whatever the weather.
2: Dry in most areas with plenty of sunshine, cloud increasing over some parts with a few showers and thunder possible. Another warm day though, particularly in the south, with a high of 30 degrees Celsius.
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The Beatles with All You Need Is Love and David Bowie with Absolute Beginners kicking off Thursday morning's Coffee Club on Radio Clatterbridge. I'm Graham Johnson, here till 12 noon with all the things you'd expect to find on a Thursday morning, which include, along the way, we've got our Who Am I feature. A couple of records of time, we're going to start giving you the clues for our mystery personality. Three sets of clues interspersed with some music. See if you can work out who our mystery personality is. And once we've identified that mystery personality, we'll play a piece of music from them. In the second hour of the programme, we've got music from our team of the week. And the team of the week this week is the Pharmacy Stores team. So we've got a piece of music that's been selected by one of the Pharmacy Stores team just after the 11 o'clock news. Off past 11, we've got music from our Artist of the Week, who is George Michael. Also to come, the things you only get on a Thursday when I'm in charge of the studio. You've got two duets together, a feature called It Takes Two. And in the last half hour of the programme, we should be looking back at what has happened on this date in years gone by and finding a number one hit single to play. And we are going back on our number one hit single this year, not too far back. We're going back to 2005 and playing you the record that was number one on this day in 2005. We start our features with Who Am I? That comes up after we hear from Simon and Garfunkel and the Presidents of the United States of America. Listen out for that one.

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From the heart of the Health Park on 1386 AM, online at radioclatterbridge.co.uk and available on the Radio Clatterbridge app, which you can download for free from your favourite app store. We are Radio Clatterbridge, and that was the group with the longest group name on the programme today. They were the Presidents of the United States of America. And that was a song called Peaches. And before that, it was Simon and Garfunkel with Mrs. Robinson, which of course featured in the movie The Graduate. Right, it is time for the first set of clues for our mystery personality. We give you three sets of clues with music interspersed between them, and then we tell you who our mystery personality is and play a song from them. So, right now, what can we do for you? We can give you the first set of clues. He was born in Paisley, Renfrewshire, Scotland, on April 16th, 1947. His mother taught him both Irish and Scottish folk songs when he was a boy, and he was influenced by the music of the Beatles and Bob Dylan and started to write his own material. He left St Mirren's Academy in 1963 and then worked in a butcher shop as a civil service clerk and in a shoe shop. However, there was never anything else for him but music. At weekends, he and a classmate, future Steelers Wheel collaborator Joe Egan, played in a local group named The Mavericks, mainly covering chart songs by groups such as The Beatles and The Rolling Stones. In 1969, he became the third member of a folk pop group, The Humble Bums, along with future comedian Billy Connolly and musician Tam Harvey. Harvey left shortly afterwards, and he and Connolly continued as a duo, recording two albums for Transatlantic Records. In his own stand-up shows, Connolly has often recalled this period, telling how our singer made him laugh and describing the crazy things they did while on tour. After the duo separated in 1971, he was signed as a solo performer and recorded his first solo album, Can I Have My Money Back? Although the album was a critical success, it didn't enjoy commercial success. In 1972, having gained some airplay with his recording Make You, Break You, he joined Egan again to form Steelers Wheel and recorded three albums with American songwriters and producers Lieber and Stoller. The group was beset by legal wranglings, but had a huge hit with Stuck in the Middle with You, which earned critical acclaim as well as commercial success. The duo disbanded in 1975. Do you know who our mystery personality is yet, or do you need more clues? If you need more clues, I will give you them after we hear from Dean Friedman and with an uncredited vocal performance by a lady called Denise Marser, and this is a song called Lucky Star.

Yeah, that's Dean Friedman with uncredited vocals by Denise Marser, and that was Lucky Stars. We're giving you the clues for our mystery personality. We've given you the first set of clues already. Here comes the second set. Legal issues after the breakup of Steeler's Wheel meant that for 3 years, our singer was unable to release any material. After the disputes were resolved in 1978, he recorded his second solo album, City to City, which included the song with which he remains most identified, Baker Street. The single reached number 3 in the UK and number 2 in the US and won the 1979 Ivor Novello Award for the best song musically and lyrically. A popular but inaccurate story came out that the saxophone introduction was played by TV game show host Bob Holness. It was actually played by session musician Raphael Ravenscroft. The album City to City sold over 5.5 million copies, toppling the Saturday Night Fever soundtrack from the top of the Billboard 200 album chart in the US on the 8th of July, 1978. Right Down the Line was the second single from City to City. The song made the top number 12 on the Billboard Hot 100 and number 1 on the Hot Adult Contemporary Tracks charts in the US. It remained at the top of the Adult Contemporary charts for 4 non-consecutive weeks. The third single from the album, Home and Dry, reached number 28 in the US Top 40 in early 1979. His next album, Night Owl, also did well. The title track was a UK number 5 hit in 1979, and the track Days Gone Down reached number 17 in the US. The follow-up single, Get It Right Next Time, made the UK and US top 40 charts. Do you know who our mystery singer is? We will give you the final set of clues and leave you pondering it again after the next piece of music, which comes from Phil Collins. This is Phil Collins with I Missed Again.

That's Phil Collins, I Missed Again. We're currently giving you the clues for our mystery personality game, Who Am I? We've given you two sets of clues. The final set of clues comes up now. After City to City, subsequent albums such as Snakes and Ladders in 1980, Sleepwalking in 1982, and North and South in 1988 fared less well, partly due to his long-standing reluctance to perform live, with which he felt uncomfortable. He sang the Mark Knopfler-penned song The Way It Always Starts on the soundtrack of the 1983 film Local Hero. Also in 1983, he announced that it was his intention to take a break and devote more time to his family. Based at 16th century Thai farm in Hartfield, near the Kent-Sussex border, he built a recording studio and worked largely by himself or with producer Hugh Murphy. In 1987, the pair co-produced the Proclaimers' first UK hit single, Letter from America. In the early 1990s, he recorded a cover version of the Bob Dylan song, The Times They Are A-Changin', with Barbara Dixon, who had contributed backing vocals to both City to City and Night Owl. The track appeared on Dixon's album, Don't Think Twice, It's All Right, in 1992, and also the Barbara Dixon Collection in 2006. He released two further albums in the 1990s. On a Wing and a Prayer in 1992, reunited him with his Steeler's Wheel partner Egan on several tracks. It included three tracks co-written with his brother Jim, also a singer-songwriter, who had signed to Decca Records in the 1970s. He recorded a new version of his Humble Bum song, Her Father Didn't Like Me Anyway, on the album Over My Head in 1994. By the end of the 1990s, new technology enabled him to distance himself even further from the conventional approach for the music industry and work entirely on his own terms. He recorded the album Another World in London, Scotland, Barbados, France and Italy. During November 2009, he released what would be his final album, Life Goes On. Featuring 18 tracks, the album contained six new recordings, covers of Christmas carols and also some traditional songs. In November 2010, he was admitted to the Royal Bournemouth Hospital, where he was put on a life support machine and treated for multiple organ failures. He died of liver failure on January the 4th, 2011. Do you know who our mystery personality is? If you don't know, I will give you the details and reveal all, as they say, after we hear from the Stray Cats and a little bit of rockabilly.

Rock This Town from the Stray Cats. We've given you the three sets of clues for Who Am I? Time to reveal all. Our mystery personality, as identified correctly by Steve, who got in touch with the studio and said, hey, I think the answer is Jerry Rafferty. And it was indeed. So Jerry Rafferty was our mystery personality for the day. And as ever, we play a piece of music from our mystery personality. So this is Jerry Rafferty. And this is Right Down the Line.

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A cover version of that song by the Owsley Brothers is probably the best known version of the song, but that was the original version by the two gentlemen that wrote it, Jim Seals and Dash Crofts, recording just simply as Seals and Crofts, and that was a song from them called Summer Breeze. 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We are Radio Clatterbridge, playing the music for you on a Thursday morning. It's myself, Graham Johnson, here with The Coffee Club. We're going to continue now with a rather good piece of music from Spandau Ballet. Not one of the best known songs, it is well known, but I mean, obviously, the two that they're most known for are True and Gold. This is one of their other big hits, though. This is To Cut a Long Story Short.

Swing Out Sister and a thing called Surrender. Not going to surrender till 12 o'clock. I'm here till 12 noon with the programme that's called The Coffee Club. Great stuff to come in the second hour. Includes music from our team of the week, a piece of music selected from the Pharmacy Stores team just after the 11 o'clock news. Music from our featured artist of the week, George Michael, coming up at 11:30. Also, two duets together, something that's called It Takes Two, around 11:20. And in the last half hour of the programme, we look back at what has happened on this day in years gone by on a feature that's called It Takes Two. It's back, according to the piece of paper in front of me, Heswell Rocks. On Saturday the 27th of June, Heswell Rocks will take place at the Heswell British Legion. Music, food and fun, 11 a.m. till late. Doesn't actually say what is involved in Heswell Rocks, but it does say it's in aid of Arrow Park and Clatterbridge Hospitals, and you can contact the Wuth Charity at wuthcharity@nhs.net, or you can call 0151 482 7788 for more information. And if you need that email address again, it's wuth.charity. That's WUTH, stands for Wirral University Teaching Hospital. wuth.charity@nhs.net. That is how you can find out more about Heswell Rocks. Let's go to the news with a little spot of Train and a piece of music called Hey Soul Sister. Back after the news.

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2: More than a million young people are not in employment, education or training. The figure comes amid warnings of a lost generation from former Labour Cabinet Minister Alan Milburn. He says many 16 to 24-year-olds are suffering from a system stuck in the past. Shadow Work and Pension Secretary Helen Whately says the government need to come up with a solution.
3: I talk to young people up and down the country who tell me right now how incredibly hard it is for them to get a job. Making hundreds of applications are getting hundreds of rejections or just silence. It's really, really tough. The report out today is overdue. The government's already had 2 years to be tackling this.
2: More strike action by resident doctors is on the way next month. British Medical Association Chair Dr. Jake Fletcher says they're still undervalued.
4: In May, we still have doctors who are not employed in August. We have doctors who are desperately chasing too few jobs in our NHS at a time when corridor care in May is still happening in multiple accident and emergency departments across the country.
2: Their first talks with new Health Secretary James Murray failed to come to an agreement on jobs and pay. He says the BMA's demands are unrealistic and unaffordable. Global temperatures are expected to continue at record levels for the next 5 years, reaching nearly 2 degrees Celsius above pre-industrial levels. New UN climate predictions also say there's an 86% chance that 1 year between now and 2030 will break the record for the warmest year. The ousted chairman of BP has once again hit out at the decision to remove him from his position, saying he can't accept lies being told about him. This after reports Albert Manifold engaged in bullying and aggressive behaviour. He also says his views on cutting things like limousine travel and private flights were not shared by others in the firm. And Ed Sheeran's beaten Taylor Swift to be named the UK's most played artist last year. He says he's incredibly grateful. Swift did come in second place, though, while Dua Lipa was third. That's the latest from Radio News Hub. I'm Frankie Hersine.
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7: Whatever the weather.
2: Dry in most areas with plenty of sunshine, cloud increasing over some parts with a few showers and thunder possible. Another warm day though, particularly in the south, with a high of 30 degrees Celsius.
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It was Satisfaction by the Rolling Stones. More from the team of the week tomorrow morning, just after the 11 o'clock news. Right now, we're going to continue with the second hour of the Coffee Club. It's myself, Graham Johnson, here till 12. And what do we have still coming up in this next hour? Well, at 11:30 or thereabouts, we've got music from our Artist of the Week, who this week is George Michael. About 11:20, we've got two duets together, two rather good duets. And that is our feature called It Takes Two. And we should be playing that about 11:20. And in the last half hour of the programme, we should be looking back at what's happened on this day in years gone by, looking back at some of the events that have taken place, some of the people who were born on this date. In years gone by, and looking back to the year 2005 and playing the number one hit single from this date in that year. We are going to continue with the music. This is Simply Red, and a piece of music which was originally a hit for Harold Melvin and the Blue Notes, but this is Simply Red, If You Don't Know Me By Now.

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1: Heather from the communications team at Clatteridge Cancer Centre. We were delighted to celebrate Clatteridge Cancer Centre Wirral hitting its 65th birthday milestone. I won't start singing happy birthday on air, don't worry, as I don't want to lose listeners. But there was cake and balloons, and our chief executive Liz Bishop spoke to patients and staff about how far we've come since 1958. But if you want to keep up to date with what we've been up to or want to let us know what you'd like to hear more of, you can reach out to us on our social media platforms at CCCNHS.
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We are Radio Clatterbridge, and it is time for our two duets together feature called It Takes Two. So what are we going to play for you? Well, the second one we're going to play for you, Michael Jackson and Paul McCartney with The Girl Is Mine. But there's a little bit of a story to the first song we're going to play. It's called If I Had Words. It's Scott Fitzgerald and Yvonne Keeley. Yvonne Keeley, at the time this was recorded, was actually the girlfriend of Steve Harley and Cockney Rebel frontman Steve Harley. And did you know that? And Scott Fitzgerald, as well as recording this, he went on to appear in the Eurovision Song Contest for the United Kingdom in 1988, where he came second. I've just forgotten who he came second to. Celine Dion. That's who it was. It was Celine Dion who he came second to. She was although she was Canadian, I think she was singing for Luxembourg at the time. Oh, no, it was Switzerland. She was singing for Switzerland. Everybody else was singing for Luxembourg. So she beat Scott Fitzgerald. And if you recognise the tune, the melody behind this song, then it was actually based on a piece of classical music written by Sanson. It was based on Sanson's organ concerto. So much background information for the song, which is called If I Had Words. So it's one of our two duets together. If I Had Words, Scott Fitzgerald and Yvonne Keeley, following up with The Girl Is Mine, Michael Jackson and Paul McCartney. Two duets together. It Takes Two.

Michael Jackson, Paul McCartney, The Girl Is Mine. And before that, it was Scott Fitzgerald and Yvonne Keeley with a great piece of music from them. And it was, of course, If I Had Words. Just losing my place on the script there. What a thing to do on a Wednesday. No, it's not even a Wednesday morning. It's a Thursday morning. Oh, I need to play some more music and get my head back together. We're going to play three in a row now. And it was planned, not just to help me get my head together, but just because it's what I wanted to do. We're going to start off with Jimmy Cliff and Wild World. Then we're going to have music from our artist of the week, which is George Michael. And we're going to have a song from him called Father Figure. Rather splendid one, that. And then Americanos by Holly Johnson is going to lead us out of this little three in a row feature. And then after that, we're going to look at what has happened on this day in years gone by. We're going to look at the events, the births, and we're going to play the number one single from this day in 2005. Do stay tuned. It's myself, Graham Johnson, right the way through till 12 noon.

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Which sound do you prefer? This one or this one? More and more children are getting measles. It's highly infectious and can be very serious. But the safest way to guard against it is with two doses of the MMR vaccine. It's never too late to protect your child. So for more details about how the MMR vaccine can stop this becoming this, contact your GP or visit nhs.uk/MMR.

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We are Radio Clatterbridge, and that was Holly Johnson on his solo career after he started recording Away From Frankie Goes to Hollywood. That was called Americanos. Before that, from our Artist of the Week, George Michael, we had Father Figure. And before that, we had Jimmy Cliff with Wild World. You're tuned to Radio Clatterbridge. This is Graham Johnson with the Coffee Club through till 12. And what are we going to do now? We are going to tell you what has happened on this date in years gone by. So I can tell you today is the 28th of May. And May the 28th is the 148th day in the Gregorian calendar. 217 days remain until the end of the year. On this date in 1533, the Archbishop of Canterbury, Thomas Cranmer, declared the marriage of King Henry VIII of England to Anne Boleyn to be valid. In 1907, the first Isle of Man TT race was held on this date. And in 1936, Alan Turing submitted his proof on computable numbers for publication. On this date in 1937, Volkswagen, the German automobile manufacturer, was founded. And on this date in 1948, Daniel Francois Malan was elected as Prime Minister of South Africa. He later went on to implement the policy of apartheid. In 1975, on this date, 15 West African countries signed the Treaty of Lagos, creating the Economic Community of Western African States. And on this date in 1987, an 18-year-old West German pilot called Matthias Rust evaded Soviet Union air defences and landed a private plane in Red Square in Moscow, Russia. And on this date in 1999, in Milan, Italy, after 22 years of restoration work, Leonardo da Vinci's masterpiece, The Last Supper, was put back on display. Famous people to be born on this date include, in 1759, William Pitt the Younger. He was the last Prime Minister of Great Britain from 1783 until the Act of Union in 1800, and therefore he was the first official Prime Minister of the United Kingdom from January 1801. In 1908, Ian Fleming, the English journalist, author and creator of James Bond and Chitty Chitty Bang Bang, he was born on this date, 1908. Born on this date in 1911, Thora Hird, the English actress, was born. In this date in 1944, it was Gladys Knight, the American singer-songwriter and actress. And a year later, John Fogerty, the American singer-songwriter, guitarist and producer and a member of Creedence Clearwater Revival, he was born in 1945. Born on this date in 1960, Mary Portas, the English journalist and author. And born on this date in 1968, Kylie Minogue, Australian singer, songwriter, producer and actress. And she, as I said, was born on this date in 1968. Born on this date in 1985, Carey Mulligan, the English actress and singer. And so we've given you some of the details of things that happened on this day and people who were born on this day. But we're going to go back to the year 2005 to find the song that was number one on this date. Go. So what was number one on this date in 2005? Well, it was the eighth of nine number one hits from 23 top 10 singles between 1994 and 2009 for the band. It spent 1 week at number one from the 28th of May to the 3rd of June in 2005. It comes from Oasis and the song is called Lila.

Number one on this date in 2005. That was Oasis and a song called Lila. Only spent 1 week at number one, and this was the week it did it. Right, very nearly time to go. We have got two more songs to play for you before we get to the top of the hour at 12 o'clock and we have the news. Coming up at 12 o'clock, after the news, we have got Midday Memories, some great old-fashioned music to listen to. Rather splendid to do. And I shall be back next Thursday morning with another coffee club, Thursday morning coffee club, 10 till 12, back in my regular spot, doing more of the same, but with better records. And so we're going to head to the news at the top of the hour. Starting us off with our news, as we head to the news, it's going to be Castles in the Air by Don McLean. Great song from him. Not one of his best-known songs, but a rather splendid song from him. And then we are going to finish off the programme with Christina Aguilera and something that's called Candyman. That's going to take us right to the top of the hour, to 12 o'clock. As I said, after the news at 12, we've got Midday Memories. And right now, we are going to head to the top of the hour with Castles in the Air by Don McLean. I'm Graham Johnson. This has been The Coffee Club. I hope you've enjoyed listening to the programme. And if you're around next Thursday morning between 10 and 12, do please join me again for more great music and all the usual features. It Takes Two, Who Am I, Artist of the Week, Team of the Week, and also some music from one of the charts in years gone by.

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2: Fears of a lost generation of young people, more than a million not working or learning for the first time in over a decade.
3: It's one thing to be ignorant about a problem. It's quite another to be neglectful. And I'm sad to say that for far too long in our country, the NEET crisis has been swept under the carpet.
2: Yeah, a review out today by former Health Minister Alan Milburn says the UK's youth unemployment crisis is costing the country £125 billion a year. But he says the impact is more than economical.
3: But the principal cost isn't borne by the taxpayer. It's borne by the young person. Being NEET has a long-term scarring impact. Cost to their confidence, cost to their health, cost to their future income.
2: Well, the government says the stark findings are why they're taking action. The British Medical Association says strikes by resident doctors are working ahead of more action next month. Chairman Dr. Jake Fletcher says it's been effective at bringing the government to the negotiating table, but that doctors are still undervalued. Their first talks with the new Health Secretary James Murray failed to come to an agreement on jobs and pay. The heat wave, which has seen record-breaking temperatures in the UK, is expected to ease slightly today. It could reach around 30 degrees Celsius in London. The rest of the south will remain warm, but elsewhere it will be slightly cooler. The number of referrals to children and young people's mental health services hit a record high in March. The analysis by Young Minds also showed average waiting times hit record levels. Paul Noblet is the charity spokesperson.
4: There is still potentially an underdiagnosis of young people, so there may be more people who are referred in future, and we need to make sure there is support in place for them.
2: In football, Oliver Glasner's got his fairy tale ending with Crystal Palace winning the Europa Conference League last night. They beat Rayo Vallecano 1-0 to secure European football for another season in the Austrians' final game in charge. And the Prime Minister's joined calls for the Champions League final to be free to watch this weekend. Sir Keir Starmer says it's important to put fans first in a statement that was also signed by supporters' groups. From Radio News Hub, I'm Phil Towers.
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1: Whatever the weather.
2: Dry with lots of sunshine, some spots of rain possible, which could turn thundery. Staying very warm though, with temperatures reaching 30 degrees Celsius in London and the southeast, a few degrees lower elsewhere.

Then I awake and look around me at four gray walls that surround me. And I realize, yes, I was only dreaming.

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1: It's Heather from the communications team to keep you up to date with what's been going on at CCC this month. 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

our local girl song, you're from 1989, and you'll never stop me loving you. It's Radio Clatterbridge for a Sunday evening and Essential 80s with me, Dave Harvey. And don't forget, coming up from 8 tonight, it's our In Concert series. Two concerts between 8 and 10 for you to enjoy. And if you want to know more details of the programmes that are coming up here on Radio Clatterbridge, why not visit our website? 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

Tom Robinson from 1983 and War Baby. Before that, Sal Solo and Sandamino from 1984. Don't forget, in the second hour of the programme, we have got our Sunday Night at the Movies, where we take you back to the movies in the 80s and play you three great songs from the 80s decade. And we've also have our three romantic songs in what we call the Ménage à Trois, the House of Love.

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2: Joining Helen and I in the studio today is Joe and Victoria from Whittle University Teaching Hospital Charity.
3: Our first major event is going to be an abseil down Arrow Park Hospital. And we are raising money for our neonatal unit with that. So it's the highest point on the building, just next to the main entrance. And we're looking for up to 150 people or so to do it. We've got a good 50, 60 that have already signed up, and we've not really promoted it yet, so that's fantastic. But we've got plenty of spaces left for people to come over and do it.
2: And I believe you've got some of the exec team involved as well.
3: We have. We've got our chief exec and our chief nurse. So Janelle Holmes and Gaynor Westray are both going to be doing it. So, and lots of people from throughout the hospital, lots of different departments are going to be supporting it as well.
1: The best interviews for the Health Park.
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Elton John and Passengers from 1984. Before that, David Cassidy, 85. And The Last Kiss. It is Essential 80s with me, Dave Harvey. Good evening. Stay around, because the second hour of Essential 80s is coming up just after news. We've got our trip to the movies at around about 7:15 tonight. And then we've got our ménage à trois, three romantic songs for you to relax and enjoy on a Sunday evening just before 8 o'clock here on Radio Clatterbridge, online and on 1386 AM.

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2: It's actually more than a statistic. It's a warning. A warning that far too many young people are reaching adulthood only to find the door to opportunity closed.
3: More than a million young people are not earning or learning, with warnings that it could get worse for the lost generation. I'm Frankie Hersein, and you're listening to the Lunchtime News programme from Radio News Hub. Also on the show today, more doctor strikes are on the horizon. New measures introduced by Uber to make journeys safer. And a look at another English European Cup win. But first, a look at today's other top stories with Andy Hoyle.
4: At least nine people are believed to have died getting into difficulty in the water after days of record-breaking heat. Most of them were children. The Royal Life Saving Society is urging people to stop and think before entering open water. The Prime Minister's joined calls for the Champions League final to be free to watch this weekend. Sir Keir Starmer says it's important to put fans first, in a statement that was also signed by supporters groups. US forces have carried out more strikes on Iran, with Donald Trump insisting that Iran is negotiating on fumes. Officials say they shot down four attack drones that were posing a threat around the Strait of Hormuz. And Ed Sheeran's beaten Taylor Swift to be named the UK's most played artist last year. He says he's incredibly grateful. On average, his music's played 574 times a day. Taylor Swift did come in second place, though, while Dua Lipa was third.
3: Well, our top story today, over a million 16 to 24-year-olds are not in education, employment or training, and there's warnings today that the issue is only going to get worse without urgent action. Tanita Sims has more.
5: For the first time since 2013, the number of young people neither in work or in education has jumped beyond a million. The figure for so-called NEETs rose to 1.01 million in the 3 months from January to March, driven largely by greater numbers of young people, mostly men, not looking for work. But today, former Labour Cabinet Minister Alan Milburn released a report into the matter. He says the first rung on the career ladder is simply not available.
6: Being NEET has a long-term scarring impact. Cost to their confidence, cost to their health, cost to their future income. For those who spend the whole period from 18 to 24 years of age outside of education and work, as about a quarter of 24-year-old NEETs do, the lifetime loss can approach £300,000.
5: He added that it's not this group's fault either, saying it's a failure of a system stuck in the past. Shadow Work and Pension Secretary Helen Watsley says the government are not offering any solutions.
7: I talk to young people up and down the country who tell me right now how incredibly hard it is for them to get a job. Making hundreds of applications are getting hundreds of rejections or just silence. It's really, really tough. The report out today is overdue. The government's already had 2 years to be tackling this.
5: We've spoken to Ellie Harris from the IPPR think tank. She told us how they can begin to support young people into work.
8: Early support that addresses the root causes of their challenges and not just responding to the symptoms is key. But that will mean joining up education, health and welfare support, so that early support is embedded throughout young people's lives and not once they've like fallen through the cracks and they've been out of society for a year or more.
5: Well, it's estimated it's costing the country around £125 billion a year. Work Pensions Secretary Pat McFadden says they're taking action by bringing forward youth employment reforms, including more apprenticeships and 500,000 more opportunities, but it needs a government-wide response.
3: Next today, there will be more resident doctor strikes in England next month after talks with the new health secretary failed to come to an agreement. Lucy Gormanley has this report.
9: The latest round of action will begin on Monday the 15th of June, running until Friday the 19th. The British Medical Association's talks with James Murray, who stepped up after Wes Streeting resigned as health secretary, failed to come to an agreement on pay and jobs. The BMA chair, Dr. Jake Fletcher, says resident doctors are still undervalued.
10: In May, we still have doctors who are not employed in August. We have doctors who are desperately chasing too few jobs in our NHS at a time when corridor care in May is still happening in multiple accident and emergency departments across the country.
9: The dispute's been a long-running one, with resident doctors raising concerns over a lack of jobs to go round, while they're also facing a real terms pay cut. Dr. Fletcher says they've still not heard how the government will ensure that they can secure future employment.
10: Those details have not been forthcoming, and that's in addition to the fact that we're going to see likely thousands of doctors leave our NHS to go to different industries and to go to different countries across the world because they are undervalued after well over a decade's worth of pay erosion.
9: Well, Mr. Murray says he wants a productive relationship with the BMA, but that their demands were unrealistic, unnecessary and unreasonable. He added they've already received the biggest pay rise across the entire public sector. But with no end to the dispute in sight, last month NHS England Chief Sir Jim Mackey warned hospital leaders to start planning for a long period of strikes.
3: Still to come, why Uber riders will be able to record audio of their journey. And Oliver Glasner leaves Crystal Palace on a high.
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3: Welcome back. You're listening to the Lunchtime News programme from Radio News Hub. Next up today, Uber have put in place a new feature on their app to allow users to record the audio on their journeys to try and make them safer. Holly Hughes joins me now to tell us more. So Holly, what does this involve?
13: Well, Frankie, passengers will be able to activate audio recording through the Uber app either before or during a trip. The content will then be stored on the passenger's device and can be uploaded through the app as part of a safety report. Uber's also introducing a verified badge for users, which will show their personal details.
3: And what's the reaction been to this?
13: Well, lots of people have reacted positively to this. So local Transport Minister Lillian Greenwood says everyone deserves to feel safe, whether they're a passenger or a driver. Campaigners have also welcomed it. The Survivors Trust, which represents survivors of rape and sexual abuse, believe it's a positive step towards a safety-first culture. The GMB union also say Uber drivers have been requesting that Uber riders be verified, saying it provides that extra confidence when accepting a booking.
3: Thanks, Ollie. Finally today, Crystal Palace are European champions after beating Rayo Vallecano 1-0 in the Conference League final. Phil Towers has more.
14: Oliver Glasner delivered the ultimate swan song to Crystal Palace. It had been confirmed he would be moving on, and he leaves having overseen the most successful period of the club's history.
15: Got many messages from fans where they said thank you for the best day in my life and all the stuff, and I really appreciate it. And I told the players exactly the same. So I have to say thank you to the players. I have to say thank you to the supporters because it's the same. It's also another incredible day for me and for my family.
14: Jean-Philippe Mateta's goal was the difference, set up by an Adam Wharton strike. After suffering disappointment by not being picked for Thomas Tuchel's World Cup squad, Wharton put in a man-of-the-match performance. He'd also been a major doubt for the game.
16: I couldn't really shoot fully, so even the shot was a bit... It wasn't...
15: Never seen you shooting.
16: Yeah, it wasn't very comfortable, but I'm not going to miss a final.
14: Well, Palace had been kicked out of the Europa League over a multi-club ownership conflict, but they have qualified for next season. Their now former boss feels they finally got what they deserved, as he told the Palace reporters, to renew their visas.
15: Hopefully you will sit and write about the next final next year. Thank you very much.
14: Well, under Glasner's eye, the club have seen a meteoric rise with an FA Cup, Community Shield, and now even a European trophy. But he feels that his work's done at Selhurst Park, and with a belly slide, he bowed out.
3: Now for a look at the weather before we go. Dry with lots of sunshine, some spots of rain possible, which could turn thundery. Staying very warm with temperatures reaching highs of 30 degrees Celsius. Now that's all from me today. I'm Frankie Hersine, and you've been listening to the Lunchtime News programme from Radio News Hub. Have a lovely afternoon.

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0: 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Radio
1: Clatterbridge. The number of young people neither working nor learning could reach 1.25 million within the next 5 years. That from a review that's warning we could see a lost generation. While currently around 1 in 8 people aged 16 to 24 in the UK are not in education, employment or training, this new report says that could rise to 1 in 6 young people by 2031. Digital bank Monzo is muscling into the mobile phone market by launching a phone plan that gets cheaper the longer a customer stays. Customers of the bank can join a waiting list for the mobile service that's built on the Virgin O2 network and will be rolled out in the summer. Monzo's entry into the market is set to intensify competition amongst providers who are already being challenged by newer players such as Revolut and Klarna. And Jellycat is suing toy store Hamleys and retail chain Next at the High Court. That from filings which show the cuddly toy company, founded in London in 1999, filed separate claims against the firms on Friday. The case is thought to concern allegations of goods being passed off and trademarks.

Radio News Hub, I'm Frankie Hairsign. 1.25 million young people could be out of work or not in education up by 2031. A new report warns that opportunities just aren't there. Resident doctors will be going back on strike next month. It's after talks with new Health Secretary James Murray failed to come to an agreement. Uber passengers will be able to record the audio of their journey from today. They say it'll give passengers peace of mind. And global temperatures are expected to continue at record levels for the next 5 years, reaching nearly 2 degrees above pre-industrial levels. We'll be right back.

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1: Crystal Palace have lifted their first European trophy after their 1-0 Conference League final victory over Rayo Vallecano in Leipzig. It marked the final chapter of a fairy tale run for boss Oliver Glasner, who leaves the club after their most successful period in history. But he insists he's no magic man.
2: At the end, I think they know that I want the best for every single one, and I want the best for the team. And this, as soon as everybody understood this, we just created a fantastic spirit, you know, and we always increase the standard.
1: It's being reported that Barcelona and Newcastle have agreed a fee of more than £69 million for England international Anthony Gordon. Also in the papers this morning are reports that Enzo Fernandez will be allowed to leave Chelsea if the club's asking price of £120 million is met. The 25-year-old signed for the Blues for a then British record £107 million in 2023. And the Premier League of Darts has its final night at the O2 this evening. Luke Littler, Luke Humphreys, Gerwyn Price and Johnny Clayton are all chasing the top prize.

0: 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Radio
1: Clatterbridge. US Traitors host Alan Cumings says he feels prejudice towards the LGBT plus community has become increasingly palpable in recent years. The Scottish actor stars in Russell T Davies' new Channel 4 drama Tiptoe, which explores the dangers and prejudices facing LGBT plus people today. The 61-year-old says he's experienced significant hatred directed towards him on social media. Now, Sherlock Holmes has been kidnapped as his teenage sleuth sister prepares to tie the knot in a first look at Enola Holmes 3. The upcoming film sees Stranger Things star Millie Bobby Brown as the mystery-solving sister of Detective Sherlock. She travels to Malta for what's being billed as her most treacherous case yet. And fans of 80s pop are poised by their phones this morning as tickets go on pre-sale for a huge reunion tour. Boy George and Culture Club are heading out on the road this winter with ABC and Haircut 100 as their support. They'll be all over the UK this December before finishing at London's O2 Arena just a week before Christmas.

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2: Young people are facing an unemployment crisis. A report by former Health Minister Alan Milburn, commissioned by the government, says it's the biggest challenge facing the country. It comes as figures show the number of under-24s not in work or education has topped a million, and he thinks it'll get worse.
3: If the current trajectory continues within 5 years, we forecast in this report that today's 1 in 8 young people who are NEET will climb to 1 in 6. We are at risk of a lost generation.
2: Well, the government has pledged to tackle the issue. A teenage boy has become the 10th person to die by drowning in this week's heatwave. Emergency services were called to water near Dartford in Kent yesterday afternoon. The teenager's body was recovered at the scene. It's not been treated as suspicious. A former supply teacher has admitted taking more than 100 upskirt photos of school children. 36-year-old Abu Sali Rahman worked at schools across northwest England and admitted 21 offences at Bolton Crown Court. He was arrested last year when a parent raised a concern after seeing a picture online. A man's been found guilty of murdering a student with a Sikh ceremonial knife. Henry Nowak was stabbed 5 times in the attack in Essex back in December. 23-year-old Vikram Digwar claimed afterwards he'd been the victim of a racist attack, something police described as a wicked lie. Now, waiting times for young people to get mental health treatments have hit record levels. That's according to the charity Young Minds. Their spokesman Paul Noblet says there's lots that needs addressing to tackle it.
4: The government also needs to look at what are the drivers of poor mental health in young people? How do we tackle online harms? How do we tackle issues like living in poor housing? And crucially also at this time of year, how do we reduce some of the academic stress on young people, maybe moving away from that final exam system that we have at GCSE and A levels?
2: And in football, England forward Anthony Gordon's closing in on a move to Barcelona. He's gone there for a medical ahead of a £69 million move from Newcastle. From Radio News Hub, I'm Phil Towers.
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2: Dry with lots of sunshine, some spots of rain possible, which could turn thundery. Staying very warm though, with temperatures reaching 30 degrees Celsius in London and the southeast, a few degrees lower elsewhere.

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2: Fears of a lost generation of young people, more than a million, not working or learning for the first time in over a decade.
3: It's one thing to be ignorant about a problem. It's quite another to be neglectful. For far too long in our country, the NEET crisis has been swept under the carpet.
2: A review out today by former Health Minister Alan Milburn says the UK's youth unemployment crisis is costing the country £125 billion a year, but he says the impact is more than that.
3: But the principal cost isn't borne by the taxpayer, it's borne by the young person. Being NEET has a long-term scarring impact. Cost to their confidence, cost to their health, cost to their future income.
2: The government says these stark findings are why they're taking action. The body of a teenage boy has been recovered from open water in Kent. It's the 10th water-related death of this week's heatwave. Emergency services were called to the site in Swanscombe near Dartmouth yesterday. It's not being treated as suspicious. Meanwhile, thousands of people in Kent remain without water supply today. South East Water says reservoirs have reached a critical level after the hot bank holiday weekend. People have been queuing for bottled water at a number of locations. People nearby whose taps still work are being urged to use them for essential reasons only. Next, the government says it's fully committed to releasing all the files relating to the appointment of Lord Mandelson. It's amid reports his links with Russia, China and Israel were raised beforehand. MPs demanded the documents be released after claims some would be withheld on security grounds. A man's been found guilty of murdering a student with a Sikh ceremonial knife. Henry Nowak was stabbed five times in the attack in Essex back in December. 23-year-old Vikram Digwar claimed afterwards he'd been the victim of a racist attack, something police described as a wicked lie. Football now, and Scotland head coach Steve Clarke signed a four-year extension, is about to lead his side into its first World Cup this century. His contract now takes him through to the end of the next one. And the Prime Minister's joined calls for the Champions League final to be free to watch on telly this weekend. Keir Starmer says it's important to put fans first. From Radio News Hub, I'm Phil Towers.
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2: Dry with lots of sunshine, some spots of rain possible, which could turn thundery. Staying very warm though, with temperatures reaching 30 degrees Celsius in London and the southeast, a few degrees lower elsewhere.

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2: Young people are facing an unemployment crisis. A report by former Health Minister Alan Milburn, commissioned by the government, says it's the biggest challenge facing the country. It comes as figures show the number of under-24s not in work or education has topped a million, and he thinks it'll get worse.
3: If the current trajectory continues within 5 years, we forecast in this report that today's 1 in 8 young people who are NEET will climb to 1 in 6. We are at risk of a lost generation.
2: Shadow Work and Pension Secretary Helen Whatley thinks the government need to take urgent action.
4: It is a hard fact that while it's harder to get a job at the moment, it is unfortunately easier, and for many people they're better off if they're claiming benefits. So welfare reform isn't the whole answer, but it is an important part of the answer to this problem.
2: A Sikh man's been found guilty of the murder of an 18-year-old university student. Vikram Digwa stabbed Henry Noak 5 times with a Sikh Kirpan ceremonial knife with a 21-centimetre blade. When police arrived at the scene, Digwa told officers he was the victim of a racist attack, meaning they ignored the student's pleas for help. Deputy Chief Constable Robert France says it's a tragedy that officers misread the situation.
5: Henry was the victim of this crime, and the fact that officers took several minutes to realise what had happened and to start to give Henry a first aid is something that I deeply regret. But they were operating with far less information than we have now, on the basis of lies. The pathologist has been clear that there's nothing they could have done that night that would have saved Henry's life.
2: Two teenage boys have died in separate incidents in Kent and Oxford, bringing the total of water-related deaths during the recent heatwave to 11. The body of a boy was recovered from a pond in Swanscombe in Kent, and a 14-year-old boy died in the River Thames in Oxford. An online retailer, Temu's, been hit with a multi-million pound fine by the EU. They're accused of not doing enough to protect shoppers from illegal goods. That's the latest from Radio News Hub. I'm David Hall.
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1: Whatever the weather.
2: Any evening showers will slowly clear eastwards, cloudy with outbreaks of rain affecting parts of Northern Ireland and Scotland. Otherwise dry with clear spells. Another warm night with a low of 13 degrees Celsius.
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11: Hello there and welcome along to the A to Z of Pop, brought to you in association with Specsavers Home Visits. I'm Richard Smith, and during the next hour I'll be featuring songs and artists from one decade between the 1960s and the 2010s, whose name or title begins with the same letter. Programme today, I'm going to be featuring the letter I from the 2010s, with performances by artists including Taylor Swift, Jess Glynn, Ed Sheeran and Justin Bieber, Roy Orbison, Ward Thomas and the Royal Philharmonic Orchestra, Imagine Dragons and Icona Pop and Charlie XCX. Bet you're wondering, aren't you? Anyway, whilst I'm doing all the work, all you have to do for the next hour is to just settle back, relax and stay tuned to us here on your favourite station for the A to Z of Pop. Looking today at the letter I from the 2010s, what would you have chosen? And to get us away to the very best possible start, featuring Ludacris and DJ Frank E, this will be Enrique Iglesias.

0: have you.
1: Taken from the album Shawn Mendes, that will be Shawn Mendes. Bit of a giveaway there. And If I Can't Have You from 2019. And before that, from 2011, Enrique Iglesias featuring Ludacris and DJ Frank E. Yeah. And tonight, open brackets, I'm Loving You, close brackets. You see, get all the information you need and quite a bit you don't here on the A to Z of Pop, where it's now time to look at 2012. And from the LP Red, here's Taylor Swift.

0: Yeah, Taylor Swift, and I knew you were trouble when you walked in. Let's move on. If you've just tuned in our way, you're listening to the A to Z of Pop, brought to you in association with Specsavers Home Visits. I'm Richard Smith, and on the show today, we're looking at song titles and artists that all begin with the same letter of the alphabet from the same decade. And today, we're looking at the 2010s and the letter I in particular. I Knew You Were Trouble, If I Can't Have You, and Enrique Iglesias. That's how it works, so please do stay with us right here on your favourite radio station for some more from the files of the A to Z of Pop. Now then, here's a song by American rapper Tremar Lacell Dillard. Yes. It's Flow Rider, featuring Robin Thicke and Verdeen White. And I don't like it.
1: I don't like it.
0: I love it.

I don't like it, I love it before that. Flo Rida, Robin Thicke and Verdeen White from Earth, Wind and Fire in 2015, a number 7 hit on the UK charts for them. Now, moving right along, very shortly we'll be having a tune by Inner. I'm not going to go there, I'll tell you about it later. But first, this from Swedish DJ, actor and record producer Sebastian Ingrosso, featuring Tommy Trash and John Martin.

0: Now, I'm going to get into trouble here because I'm not going to be able to pronounce this name properly. She's a Romanian singer and songwriter, Elena Alexandra Apostolanu. Maybe. Changed her name to Inna, I-N-N-A. Had that in the UK charts in 2010. It's called Hot. And before that, Sebastian Ingrosso, which makes it qualify for this show, Tommy Trash and John Martin from 2013, and Reload. It's the A to Z of Pop with me, Richard Smith. A look at the songs and the stars from the 2010s that begin with the same letter of the alphabet. And today we're looking at titles and artists beginning with the letter I. So what's coming up in the second half of the show, I hear you ask? Well, it's a few more hits and memories for you, just like this.
1: It's Richard Smith and the A to Z of Pop. And

0: Playing your kind of music on your favourite station. It's Richard Smith and the A to Z of Pop.
1: Now that sounds pretty good to me. I hope you agree. And if you do, please do stay with us for the next 30 minutes or so right here on your favourite station for some more from the files of the A to Z of Pop. And from 2019, Ed Sheeran and Justin Bieber from the LP Number 6 Collaborations Project. I don't care.

It's another one of those gentlemen whose real name, Egbert Nathaniel Dawkins III. He probably thought that wouldn't work as a pop star name. Changed it to Aloe Black. And from 2011, I Need a Dollar. Dollar, dollar is what I need. Ed Sheeran and Justin Bieber before that. And I Don't Care. It's nice to have your company. Welcome along to the show. It's the A to Z of Pop, looking today at the letter I from the 2010s. Now, here's a tune from an LP called A Love So Beautiful. Roy Orbison featuring the Royal Philharmonic Orchestra, along with Ward Thomas, country duet. And their version of I Drove All Night. I think you'll like this.

is another one. His real name is Kendron Jones. Changed it to Iyaz. I-Y-A-Z. And had that in the charts in 2010. Replay. Every day's like my eyeballs stuck on replay, replay. Roy Orbison, Walt Thomas and the Royal Philharmonic Orchestra before that, and I Drove All Night. If you've just tuned in our way, it's the A to Z of Pop, brought to you in association with Specsavers Home Visits. I'm Richard Smith, and on the show today, as hopefully you've gathered by now, we're looking at song titles and artists that all begin with the same letter of the alphabet from the same decade. It's the letter I from the 2010s, to be precise, you see, Iyaz. And I Drove All Night. That's how it works, so please do stay with us right here on your favourite station for the final few tunes on today's show of the A to Z of Pop. Turning our attentions now to American rock band Imagine Dragons, featuring Dan Reynolds, Daniel Wayne Sermon, Ben McKee and Daniel Platzman. And those demons...

Julia Michaels got issues, you know. A tune from 2017 that got as high as number 10 in the UK charts. Imagine Dragons before that from 2014. And Those Demons. Well, it's the penultimate tune on today's programme, and it comes by way of Bob Marley and the Wailers, featuring Lunsgape and Boiler. Let's not go there, and let's just play the tune. I wanna

0: Thank you very much indeed. A song that originally came out in 1978, a reggae version, of course, Bob Marley and the Wailers, remixed and reimagined in 2016 by Lunsgape, I think that's how you say it, and Boiler. I have no idea who those people are, but anyway, Is This Love, the remake, got as high as number 16 in the UK charts of 2016. And there we are, that almost concludes our look at the letter I from the 2010s for today. Where's that hour gone? It's flown by again, hasn't it?
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0: That sounds like an extremely good plan to me, and I'm going to do that just as soon as I get home. This edition of the A to Z of Pop was brought to you in association with Specsavers Home Visits, and I really do hope that you've enjoyed the last hour rediscovering all those hits and memories. It's been a bit of all right, hasn't it? Yeah, I thought so as well, thank you. Until the next time then, this is Richard Smith saying thank you very much indeed for your company on the programme today. Join me again soon here on your favourite station, but for now it's on to my final tune for this time around, and we're going to finish with a Swedish duo, Icona Pop, Caroline Helt and Aino Jarwo. I think that's how you say it. I might be wrong, I normally am. Featuring Charlie XCX, I love it. Thanks for listening, see you later. Ta-ra!

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2: More than a million young people are facing an unemployment crisis. A new report found so-called NEETs, those not in employment, education or training, is at its highest level for 12 years. Former Health Minister Alan Milburn, who authored the report, says we need to do more to help young people.
3: But the principal cost isn't borne by the taxpayer. It's borne by the young person. Being NEET has a long-term scarring impact. Cost to their confidence, cost to their health, cost to their future income.
2: The Prime Minister says the report is sobering and the government needs to take action. Head of Young People at the IPPR, Ellie Harris, says there are several reasons behind the trend.
4: Suspensions are at record highs and young people are no longer engaging with school or with society in the ways that they used to. That doesn't mean they don't want to, but it does mean they need different and more support to enable them to participate fully.
2: A Sikh man's been found guilty of the murder of an 18-year-old university student. Vikram Digwar stabbed Henry Nowak five times with a Sikh ceremonial knife. A woman who murdered her 19-day-old baby in a violent attack has been jailed for life. Nicola Blaine from Inverclyde tried to claim another child was responsible for her daughter's death. The number of water-related deaths in the current heatwave stands at 11. Two teenagers are the latest victims, having been found in separate incidents in Kent and Oxford. A former supply teacher has pleaded guilty to taking more than 100 upskirt photos of pupils. 36-year-old Abdu Salih Rahman, who worked at schools across the northwest, has admitted 21 offences at Bolton Crown Court. Detective Sergeant Simon France says protecting children is their highest priority.
5: Reports like this will cause understandable concern and anxiety in our school communities. However, throughout the investigation, young victims have been at the forefront of our inquiries and our decision-making.
2: And Serena Williams is in discussions about a potential return to competitive tennis. That's the latest from Radio News Hub. I'm David Hall.
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1: Whatever the weather.
2: Any evening showers will slowly clear eastwards, cloudy with outbreaks of rain affecting parts of Northern Ireland and Scotland, otherwise dry with clear spells. Another warm night with a low of 13 degrees Celsius.
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10: Hello there and welcome along to the A to Z of Pop, brought to you in association with Specsavers Opticians. I'm Richard Smith, and during the next hour I'll be featuring songs and artists from one decade between the 1960s and the 2010s whose name or title begins with the same letter. Now on the programme today, I'm going to be featuring the letter U from the 2010s, with performances by artists including Katy Perry, Keith Urban, Michael Bublé, James Morrison featuring Jessie J, Union J, and Ollie Murs featuring Louisa Jordan. Now, I wonder if you're going to be having a guess as to what and who I'll be playing during the show. It's one of those letters of the alphabet. It's the letter U. Anyway, whilst I'm doing all the work, all you have to do for the next hour is to just settle back, relax, and stay tuned to us here on your favourite station for the A to Z of Pop. And to get us away to the very best possible start, from November of 2014, topped the charts in 19 countries for Mark Ronson featuring Bruno Mars, big number one on the UK charts with that Uptown Funk.

It's a little bit of drum and bass for you. That's how it works. It's an eclectic end to the alphabet. The letter U kicks it all off. A Utah Saints versus drum sound and bass line from 2012. And what can you do for me? If I'm honest, not a lot really. Mark Ronson featuring Bruno Mars before that. And rather a controversial number from 2014, Uptown Funk. Oh, say, there we are. I feel better now. I don't know about you. Anyway, shall we move on? I think we ought to. 2010 now seeks our attention. A number 7 hit. And our first offering today from Usher Raymond IV. A collaboration with Pitbull in 2010, as I say. And that DJ's got us falling in love, you know.

0: Thank you, DJ.
1: That's a pleasure. I was here anyway. 17 weeks it spent on the UK charts, reaching a high of number 7 for Usher featuring Pitbull in 2010. DJ got us falling in love. If you've just tuned in our way, you're listening to the A to Z of Pop, brought to you in association with Specsavers Opticians. I'm Richard Smith, and on the show today, we're looking at song titles and artists that all begin with the same letter of the alphabet from the same decade. And today, we're looking at the letter U from the 2010s. It's never easy, the letter U. Usher, Utah Saints, Uptown Funk. That's how it works. It's an eclectic mix and it jumps from one thing to another. So you'll have to have that in the back of your mind all the time for the next three quarters of an hour or so. Anyway, please do stay with us right here on your favourite radio station for some more from the files of the A to Z of Pop. Taking you back to 2013 then, here on your favourite station, here's a tune from the LP Prism by Katy Perry. A little ditty entitled Unconditionally. Keith Urban's coming on next. Stand by.

And there he was, gone, Keith Urban from the LP Graffiti You in 2018, Never Coming Down. Katy Perry before that, and she was Unconditionally. Let's move on, shall we, to 2019, Taylor Swift featuring Brendan Urie, which makes it qualify for this show, Urie, from Panic at the Disco. And it's a song entitled Me. I promise

Yeah, and from the LP Lover in 2019, Taylor Swift and Brendan Urie from Panic at the Disco, and me hee hee. Yeah. Stop it. It's the A to Z of Pop with me, Richard Smith. A look at the songs and the stars from the 2010s that begin with the same letter of the alphabet. And today, it's one of those letters of the alphabet. Titles and artists beginning with the letter U. You see Brendan Urie, Keith Urban, Unconditionally. That's how it works. Anyway, what's coming up in the second half of the show, Richard, I hear you ask? Well, it's a few more hits and memories

0: 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It's Richard Smith and the A to Z of Pop.
1: And you did hear right, there was a little bit of Jedward in there. It's your 20-minute warning. We've got some Jedward on the show today. Yes, please do stay with us for the next 30 minutes or so, if you, Jedward, excuse me. Right here on your favourite station for much more from the files of the A to Z of Pop. Looking now at 2018 from the LP Love, this will be Michael Bublé and his version of Unforgettable.

Isn't that wonderful? Michael Bublé from 2018 and Unforgettable. Now, earlier on we heard from this fella with Pitbull. He's now sort of swapped allegiances and gone to Will.i.am. It's Usher, which makes it qualify for this show, and another tune from 2010 that got to number one on the UK charts, OMG.

James Morrison, and when he wrote that particular tune, his original thought was he was going to duet with Adele, but they decided to go with Jessie J and made a fantastic job of that in 2011. Didn't get very high in the UK charts, spent 10 weeks there and reaching a high of number 30 for Up, you see, which makes it qualify for this show. Usher featuring Will I Am before that from 2010, big number one for them. OMG. Here's your 5-minute warning for Jedward.

2013 for Adam Richard Wiles, Calvin Harris, under control, and Alessandro Renato Rodolfo Lindblad, Swedish DJ and record producer Alesso. Yes, that probably wouldn't have worked, would it? Alessandro Renato Rodolfo Lindblad, if I can say it. And it did work for me then. Anyway, that was Under Control, which makes it qualify for this show. If you've just tuned in our way, it's the A to Z of Pop, brought to you in association with Specsavers Opticians. I'm Richard Smith, and on the show today, as hopefully you've gathered by now, we're looking at song titles and artists that all begin with the same letter of the alphabet from the same decade. It's the letter U from the 2010s. You see Up, Usher, Unforgettable, Under Control. We're Under Pressure in a moment or two. Anyway, please do stay with us right here on your favourite station for some more from the files of the A to Z of Pop. Irish singing sensation, it says here in the Book of Knowledge, pop duo Jedward, John and Edward Grimes, made their initial fame in 2009 on The X Factor and brought this out in 2010. A little bit of a collaboration with Vanilla Ice. It is Under Pressure. Ice, Ice, Baby. Stand by.

0: Ian J. Work, JJ Hamblett, Jamie Hensley, Josh Lloyd Cuthbert, and George Shelley. Tonight We Live Forever from 2014. And just here from the LP A Million Lights, Cheryl Cole and Under the Sun. Thank you very much indeed. And there we are. That almost concludes our look at the letter U from the 2010s for today.
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0: Now that is an extremely good idea, and I'm going to do that just as soon as I get home. This edition of the A to Z of Pop was brought to you in association with Specsavers Opticians, and I really do hope that you've enjoyed the last hour rediscovering all those hits and memories. It's been a bit different, hasn't it? Yeah. Until the next time then, this is Richard Smith saying thank you very much indeed for your company on the programme today. Join me again soon here on your favourite station, but for now it's on to my final tune for this time around, and we're going to finish with a song from 2017 that came from the LP 24 Hours. This will be Ollie Murs featuring Louisa Johnson on the additional vocals, and a tune by the name of Unpredictable. Thanks for listening. I'll see you later. Take care. Ta-ra!

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2: The number of people out of work and education has hit a 12-year high. A new report has found more than a million aged between 16 to 24 are NEET, not in education, employment or training. Report author Alan Milburn, a former Labour minister, says there are fears of a lost generation.
3: Far too many young people are reaching adulthood only to find the door to opportunity closed. Aspirations thwarted, confidence drained, futures narrowed before they've properly begun.
2: Prime Minister Sir Keir Starmer says the government needs to do more.
4: This is a real sobering report, and we cannot afford, we will not allow, a lost generation. And so we'll work with Alan now on what more needs to be done.
2: Meanwhile, the PM's hit back at criticism from Tony Blair, who'd accused his government of having no coherent plan. Sir Keir Starmer insists he's made the right policy choices, pointing to recent economic growth figures and falling NHS waiting lists. Two more teenage boys have died in the latest heatwave water-related deaths. They were discovered in separate incidents in Kent and Oxford, bringing the total to 11. A Sikh man's been found guilty of the murder of an 18-year-old university student. Vikram Digwa stabbed Henry Nowak five times with a Sikh ceremonial knife. When police arrived at the scene, Digwa told officers he was the victim of a racist attack, meaning they ignored the student's pleas for help. Deputy Chief Constable Robert France says it's a tragedy that officers misread the situation.
5: Henry was the victim of this crime, and the fact that officers took several minutes to realise what had happened and to start to give Henry a first aid is something that I deeply regret. But they were operating with far less information than we have now, on the basis of lies. The pathologist has been clear that there's nothing they could have done that night that would have saved Henry's life.
2: And online retailer Temu's been hit with a multi-million pound fine by the EU for not protecting shoppers. That's the latest from Radio News Hub. I'm David Hall.
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2: Any showers will slowly clear throughout the evening. Cloudy with outbreaks of rain in the north, otherwise dry with clear spells. Another warm night with a low of 13 degrees Celsius.

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2: More than a million young people are facing an unemployment crisis. A new report found so-called NEETs, those not in employment, education or training, is at its highest level for 12 years. Former Health Minister Alan Milburn, who authored the report, says we need to do more to help young people.
3: But the principal cost isn't borne by the taxpayer. It's borne by the young person. Being NEET has a long-term scarring impact. Cost to their confidence, cost to their health, cost to their future income.
2: The Prime Minister says the report is sobering and the government needs to take more action. Head of Young People at the IPPR, Ellie Harris, says there are several reasons behind the trend.
4: Suspensions are at record highs and young people are no longer engaging with school or with society in the ways that they used to. That doesn't mean they don't want to, but it does mean they need different and more support to enable them to participate fully.
2: A Sikh man's been found guilty of the murder of an 18-year-old university student. Vikram Digwa stabbed Henry Nowak five times with a Sikh ceremonial knife. A woman who murdered her 19-day-old baby in a violent attack has been jailed for life. Nicola Blaine from Inverclyde tried to claim another child was responsible for her daughter's death. The number of water-related deaths in the current heatwave stands at 11. Two teenagers are the latest victims, having been found in separate incidents in Kent and Oxford. A former supply teacher has pleaded guilty to taking more than 100 upskirt photos of pupils. 36-year-old Abdu Sali Rahman, who worked at schools across the northwest, has admitted 21 offences at Bolton Crown Court. Detective Sergeant Simon France says protecting children is their highest priority.
5: Reports like this will cause understandable concern and anxiety in our school communities. However, throughout the investigation, young victims have been at the forefront of our inquiries.
2: And Serena Williams is in discussions about a potential return to competitive tennis. That's the latest from Radio News Hub. I'm David Hall.
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1: Whatever the weather.
2: Any showers will slowly clear throughout the evening. Cloudy with outbreaks of rain in the north, otherwise dry with clear spells. Another warm night with a low of 13 degrees Celsius.

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1: Heather from the communications team at Clapham Ridge Cancer Centre. We were delighted to celebrate Clapham Ridge Cancer Centre Wirral hitting its 65th birthday milestone. I won't start singing happy birthday on air, don't worry, as I don't want to lose listeners. But there was cake and balloons, and our chief executive Liz Bishop spoke to patients and staff about how far we've come since 1958. But if you want to keep up to date with what we've been up to or want to let us know what you'd like to hear more of, you can reach out to us on our social media platforms at CCCNHS.
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on a warm summer's evening, on a train bound for nowhere, I met up with a gambler. We were both too tired to sleep, so we took turns of staring

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2: Sir Keir Starmer's pledging to help more than a million youngsters who are out of work and out of education. A new report by former Labour Health Secretary Alan Milburn has found job and career opportunities for those aged between 16 and 24 are shrinking, and one in six are set to be out of work, education or training within 5 years. But the PM's vowing to tackle the issue.
3: We asked Alan Milburn to do this report because I've been really worried about young people and the number of them that are out of work. This is a real sobering report, and we cannot afford, we will not allow, a lost generation. And so we'll work with Alan on what more needs to be done.
2: Meanwhile, the PM's hit back at criticism from Tony Blair, who's accused his government of having no coherent plan. Sir Keir insists he's made the right policy choices, pointing to recent economic growth figures and falling NHS waiting lists. Nicola Sturgeon says she was deceived, betrayed and lied to by her estranged husband, Peter Murrell, in her first public appearance since Murrell pleaded guilty to embezzling more than £400,000 from the SNP. Scotland's former First Minister says she was coming to terms with being married to someone she did not know at all. A Sikh man who used a ceremonial sword to stab an 18-year-old university student has been found guilty of his murder. Vikram Digwa told police he was the victim of a racist attack by Henry Nowak, which meant officers initially ignored the student's pleas for help as he lay dying. Deputy Chief Constable Robert France says it's a tragic case.
4: Only one person is responsible for killing Henry, and that's the man who stabbed him. That man lied to officers, and I have no doubt that that contributed to their not immediately understanding what had taken place. Within 3 minutes of being with Henry, they had realised, and they were starting to give him first aid.
2: And it's not just the UK that's experiencing soaring temperatures. Portugal set a new hottest day in May record with 40.3 degrees Celsius recorded. That's the latest from Radio News Hub. I'm David Hall.
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1: Whatever the weather.
2: Any showers will slowly clear throughout the evening. Cloudy with outbreaks of rain in the north, otherwise dry with clear spells. Another warm night with a low of 13 degrees Celsius.

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1: The Northwest Breast Cancer Telephone Buddies is a scheme run by Macmillan Cancer Support, offering emotional support over the telephone to anybody affected by breast cancer in the Northwest. 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Thank you.
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2: It's actually more than a statistic. It's a warning. A warning that far too many young people are reaching adulthood only to find the door to opportunity closed.
3: A million young people not in work or education, and a call for the government to take urgent action to avoid a lost generation. I'm Phil Towers, also on Thursday's Evening News programme from Radio News Hub.
4: I'm sorry that Henry couldn't be saved that night. I'm sorry that he was handcuffed and arrested in the moments before he lost consciousness.
3: A man's been found guilty of murdering a student with a ceremonial knife, but the actions of police officers when they were called there has been called shameful. And two more people have died after drowning. That's now 11 during this week's heatwave. Our top story tonight, the crisis of more than a million young people who are neither working or learning has no easy solutions. That's the verdict of former Health Secretary Alan Milburn as he presents his review into the growing issue of youth unemployment. David Hall has more.
5: So-called NEETs, that's those not in employment, education or training, is at its highest level for 12 years. Alan Milburn says it's costing the country £125 billion a year, but he says the impact is more than that.
2: But the principal cost isn't borne by the taxpayer, it's borne by the young person. Being NEET has a long-term scarring impact. Cost to their confidence, cost to their health, cost to their future income.
5: He also says the issue is only going to get worse.
2: If the current trajectory continues within 5 years, we forecast in this report that today's one in eight young people who are NEET will climb to one in six. We are at risk of a lost generation.
5: The Shadow Work and Pension Secretary, Helen Whatley, thinks the government need to take urgent action.
6: So it is a hard fact that while it's harder to get a job at the moment, it is unfortunately easier, and for many people they're better off if they're claiming benefits. So welfare reform isn't the whole answer, but it is an important part of the answer to this problem.
5: Head of young people at the IPPR, Ellie Harris, says there are several reasons behind the trend.
7: Suspensions are at record highs and young people are no longer engaging with school or with society in the ways that they used to. That doesn't mean they don't want to, but it does mean they need different and more support to enable them to participate fully. Early support that addresses the root causes of their challenges and not just responding to the symptoms is key. That will mean joining up education, health and welfare support so that early support is embedded throughout young people's lives and not once they've like fallen through the cracks and they've been out of society for a year or more.
5: The review's research found 84% of NEETs surveyed said they wanted a job or training. It pointed to a decline in things like Saturday jobs and apprenticeship starts, meaning routes into work are getting narrower. The Prime Minister's accepted more needs to be done and has pledged to work with Mr Milburn on the next steps.
8: This is a long-standing, long-term problem. It's been going on for many years. It's complicated and complex, as Alan Milburn makes clear. There's no single thing that you can say that's the reason. I'm pleased that some of the measures we've already put in place are coming on train next month. So particularly the stuff about apprentices, vitally important for young people. If some of those measures are in place, we clearly need to go more. This is a real sobering report, and we will not allow a lost generation.
5: The final report's published in the autumn.
3: Now let's take a look at some of the other stories making the headlines this evening. And a former supply teacher has pleaded guilty to taking more than 100 upskirt photos of pupils. 36-year-old Abu Salih Rahman, who worked at schools across the northwest, has admitted 21 offences at Bolton Crown Court. Kemi Badenoch criticised the British Museum for delaying a talk on Jewish culture because of fears of protests. The event, which was due to take place today, was postponed after the museum said they'd heard a number of people going were planning to disrupt it. The Conservative leader says the government needs to do more to make Jewish people feel safe. And the online retailer Temu has been hit with a £173 million fine by the EU for not doing enough to protect shoppers from illegal goods. A report found things like baby toys and electronics didn't meet safety standards. The Chinese firm didn't respond, but has till the end of August to show how it'll comply. Next, a man's been found guilty of the murder of an 18-year-old university student by stabbing him to death with a Sikh kirpan ceremonial knife. But police say 23-year-old Vikram Digwar lied to them and said it was him who'd been the victim of a racist attack. Well, it happened in Essex back in December, and officers initially tried to arrest the victim, finance student Henry Nowak. The Shadow Home Secretary Chris Philp described their actions as shameful, while tech billionaire Elon Musk offered to fund a private prosecution against the force. Deputy Chief Constable Robert France accepts mistakes were made.
4: I want to apologise. I want to say that I am sorry that Henry couldn't be saved that night. I'm sorry that he was handcuffed and arrested in the moments before he lost consciousness. It's quite clear that officers didn't understand what had happened immediately. And that is some of the context I would ask people to understand. There had been a delay from those who chose eventually to call them. There were lies from Henry's killer in that 999 phone call. Further lies from his killer as officers arrived on scene. Despite Henry telling officers he'd been stabbed, it took them some minutes to realise what had really happened. But within 3 minutes of that engagement with Henry, they were giving him first aid. They'd taken the handcuffs off and they were giving him first aid.
3: Well, Henry's family say there are no words to describe just how heartbroken they are. Digwar will be sentenced next week, while his mother, Kiran Kaur, who was found guilty of assisting an offender by removing the weapon from the scene, will be sentenced in July. Okay, still to come, the heatwave continues, but it's led to an increase in people getting into trouble in water. And John is here with a roundup of today's top sports stories.
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3: Welcome back. The body of a 14-year-old boy has been recovered from the River Thames, making him the 11th person to die in water-related incidents during the recent heatwave. Andy Hoyle is here to tell us more. Andy, tell us what's happened.
12: Well, Phil, emergency services were called to the river near Donington Bridge in Oxford at around 5:30 last night. Thames Valley Police say the boy's family's been informed and his death's being treated as unexplained but not suspicious. Now, it comes after a number of similar deaths resulting from open water swimming during what's been a record-breaking heatwave.
3: And Andy, how long is that heatwave going to continue for?
12: Well, a bit longer yet. Forecasters say there's a few more days of it being hot before it eases off over the weekend. A yellow heat health alert's in place till Saturday night for eastern and southeast England and London. The UK Health Security Agency says it means water-related incidents could increase and is warning of the risks from cold water shock and drowning.
3: And speaking of water, there have been some issues with water supply as well, haven't there?
12: Yeah, that's right. Thousands of people in Kent remain without water today. South East Water says reservoirs have reached a critical level after the hot bank holiday weekend. People have been queuing for bottled water at a number of locations. People nearby whose taps still work are being urged to use them for essential reasons only.
3: Thank you very much, Andy. Now, John Francis is here with the sports.
13: Football first, and Scotland head coach Steve Clarke signed a four-year contract extension. He's about to lead the side into its first World Cup this century, and his contract now takes him through to the end of the next one. Elsewhere, England forward Anthony Gordon's closing in on a move to Barcelona. He's gone there for a medical ahead of a £69 million move from Newcastle. The 25-year-old had also attracted attention from Bayern Munich, among other clubs. Outgoing Crystal Palace boss Oliver Glasner says winning the Conference League's the perfect parting gift.
14: It's now with 1 year delay that Crystal Palace, the players, the club and the supporters get what they have deserved after winning the FA Cup, and that's a spot in the Europa League.
13: His side beat Rayo Vallecano 1-0 in Leipzig last night. He's now leaving after their most successful period in their history. And in tennis, world number one Jannik Sinner's out of the French Open in the second round. The Italian struggled in soaring temperatures in Paris, losing a two-set and 5-1 lead in the third, eventually losing 6-1 in the fifth-set decider to Argentinian Juan Manuel Thorondolo.
3: Thank you very much, John. Before we go, let's have a quick check on the weather. A mostly dry and clear night ahead, but there's still the risk of the odd thunderstorm. Really warm again tonight too. Temperatures down as low as 15 degrees Celsius overnight. As for Friday, lots of sunshine once again, maybe the odd shower across the far north and the southeast. That is Thursday's evening news programme from Radio News Hub. Whatever you're up to tonight, enjoy yourself, stay safe. We'll be back with you tomorrow.

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1: Clatterbridge. The UK's youth unemployment crisis is costing the country around £125 billion a year. A review by former Health Minister Alan Milburn says urgent change is needed to tackle the issue.
2: Today, Britain faces a genuine generational fault line. We do not just have a chronic problem. It is getting worse, not getting better, and we have neither a system or a plan to deal with it.
1: New figures show the number of young people neither working nor learning has topped 1 million. Official figures show solar panels were installed on roofs across the UK every 2 minutes last year. Government data shows over 250,000 solar installations were completed. That's a 37% increase on the year before. Meanwhile, energy firm SSC has reported a dip in profits as it pushes on with a multi-billion pound investment plan. They made £1.84 billion before tax for the year to March, but say results were still at the upper end of their forecasts. And digital bank Monzo is launching a mobile phone plan that gets cheaper each year. They say they want to challenge the traditional model by rewarding loyalty rather than penalising it.

Minister Keir Starmer's called the report into youth unemployment sobering and says the government needs to do more. Over a million aged between 16 to 24 are NEET, not in employment, education or training. Two more teenage boys have died in the latest heatwave water-related deaths, bringing the total to 11. Iran says it's targeted an American airbase after fresh US strikes. The missile launch comes after the US shot down drones over the Straits of Hormuz. An online retailer, Temu, has been hit with a fine from the EU.

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1: Football First and Scotland head coach Steve Clarke signed a four-year extension, is about to lead the side into its first World Cup this century, and his contract now takes him through till the end of the next one. Elsewhere, England forward Anthony Gordon's closing in on a move to Barcelona. He's gone there for a medical ahead of a £69 million move from Newcastle. The 25-year-old had also attracted attention from Bayern Munich, among other clubs. Outgoing Crystal Palace boss Oliver Glasner says winning the Conference League's the perfect parting gift.
2: It's now with 1 year delayed at Crystal Palace, the players, the club and the supporters get what they have deserved after winning the FA Cup, and that's a spot in the Europa League.
1: Yeah, his side beat Rayo Vallecano 1-0 in Leipzig last night. He's now leaving after their most successful period in their history. The Prime Minister's joined calls for the Champions League final to be free to watch on the telly this weekend. Sir Keir Starmer says it's important to put fans first. And in rugby league, Hull KR's Rhys Martin's retiring at the end of the season. The 33-year-old was a key part of Rovers' treble-winning campaign last year.

0: 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Radio
1: Clatterbridge. Steven Spielberg says he doesn't want AI to take over creativity in Hollywood. The legendary director says it does have its place, but it's not a substitute for the soul. However, he says it should be used in industries like healthcare. He also says he believes that aliens exist. His new film Disclosure Day explores the idea they could already be here on Earth. The star of the new He-Man film says he wanted it to be accessible to a new audience.
2: Very focused on obviously creating fan service for the existing fans, but also making a movie that felt modern, that felt current. We wanted to make a guy who obviously was still muscle-bound, but had a sensitivity to him.
1: Yeah, Nicholas Galitzine takes the lead role in Masters of the Universe, while the villainous Skeletor is played by Suicide Squad's Jared Leto. And U2 are going to feature on a new tribute album to the late Pogues frontman Shane McGowan. 20th Century Paddy celebrates the legacy of the Irish singer-songwriter who died in 2023, aged 65. 40 different artists will cover some of his biggest tracks on the album that's out in November.

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2: Sir Keir Starmer's pledging to help more than a million youngsters who are out of work and out of education. A new report by former Labour Health Secretary Alan Milburn has found job and career opportunities for those aged between 16 and 24 are shrinking, and one in six are set to be out of work, education or training within 5 years. But the PM's vowing to tackle the issue.
3: We asked Alan Milburn to do this report because I've been really worried about young people and the number of them that are out of work. This is a real sobering report, and we cannot afford, we will not allow, a lost generation. And so we'll work with Alan now on what more needs to be done.
2: Meanwhile, the PM's hit back at criticism from Tony Blair, who's accused his government of having no coherent plan. Sir Keir insists he's made the right policy choices, pointing to recent economic growth figures and falling NHS waiting lists. Officials in the US say the framework of a deal to extend the ceasefire between the US and Iran has been agreed. It's understood a truce will last 60 days and launch negotiations on the future of Iran's nuclear program, but the agreement has not yet been approved by the leadership of either country. Scotland's former First Minister Nicola Sturgeon says she's probably had the worst week of her life after her former husband Peter Murrell admitted to embezzling more than £400,000 from the political party she once led. The current SNP leader John Swinney has again rejected calls for an inquiry into Murrell's crimes, saying the police have dealt with the issue.
4: The police said that there was an extremely complex set of arrangements put in place to avoid scrutiny, which involved false accounting and other practices. There was a betrayal of trust, and that's at the heart of this case, and that's why it is so reprehensible.
2: And it's not just the UK that's experiencing soaring temperatures. Portugal has recorded 40.3 degrees Celsius, a record for May. That's the latest from Radio News Hub. I'm David Hall.
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1: Whatever the weather.
2: A dry morning with sunny spells for most. Outbreaks of rain will affect the far north with some showers across the southeast. It'll be another very warm day though, with a high of 25 degrees Celsius.

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It's Thursday evening. 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
2: 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Just speak to your GP.

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2: Job and career opportunities for young people are shrinking and we're in danger of losing a generation. That's according to a review by former Minister Alan Milburn, who's found more than 1 million young people are not in education, employment or training. Shadow Work and Pensions Secretary Helen Whatley says it's time ministers took action.
3: The government's already had 2 years to be tackling this problem. Instead, they've made it worse. And we've got a report which, yes, usefully brings together lots of the data, paints how serious the picture is, but has absolutely no solutions, no policies, no plans to fix it.
2: Sir Keir Starmer says the report is sobering and the government will do more to help young people. Meanwhile, the PM's hit back at criticism of Tony Blair, who's accused the government of having no coherent plan.
4: My response to Tony is, yes, it's right to talk about policy, it's right to talk about ideas, that's where the debate should be. But actually, no, I don't agree that the policy choice of this government weren't the right policy choices, given what we inherited. Very different situation in 2024 to 1997.
2: A man's been killed by a train after escaping from a custody vehicle while travelling from a police station to court. The man in his 40s absconded as the vehicle was stationary on the A1, but was later found on the track near Welland North Railway Station. A woman who murdered her 19-day-old daughter in a violent and brutal attack has been jailed for at least 19 years. Nicole Blaine from Greenock in Inverclyde killed her infant daughter Thea Wilson in 2023. The judge dismissed her claims that another child had been responsible for Thea's death. Lord Scott says it's a wicked crime.
5: You have shown not a shred of remorse. There was and can be no justification for what you did, which involved, in part at least, prioritising your own selfish needs as opposed to the care of your children.
2: And Serena Williams is in discussions about a potential return to competitive tennis. She's considering playing at a doubles event next month. That's the latest from Radio News Hub. I'm David Hall.
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1: Whatever the weather.
2: A dry morning with sunny spells for most. Outbreaks of rain will affect the far north with some showers across the southeast. It'll be another very warm day though, with a high of 25 degrees Celsius.

0: 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I'm Mandy Shepherd, and this is Chilled at the Bridge.
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2: Sir Keir Starmer's pledging to help more than a million youngsters who are out of work and out of education. A new report by former Labour Health Secretary Alan Milburn has found job and career opportunities for those aged between 16 and 24 are shrinking, and one in six are set to be out of work, education or training within 5 years. But the PM's vowing to tackle the issue.
3: We asked Alan Milburn to do this report because I've been really worried about young people and the number of them that are out of work. This is a real sobering report, and we cannot afford, we will not allow, a lost generation. And so we'll work with Alan now on what more needs to be done.
2: Meanwhile, the PM's hit back at criticism from Tony Blair, who's accused his government of having no coherent plan. Sir Keir insists he's made the right policy choices, pointing to recent economic growth figures and falling NHS waiting lists. Officials in the US say the framework of a deal to extend the ceasefire between the US and Iran has been agreed. It's understood a truce will last 60 days and launch negotiations on the future of Iran's nuclear program, but the agreement has not yet been approved by the leadership of either country. Scotland's former First Minister Nicola Sturgeon says she's probably had the worst week of her life after her former husband Peter Murrell admitted to embezzling more than £400,000 from the political party she once led. The current SNP leader John Swinney has again rejected calls for an inquiry into Murrell's crimes, saying the police have dealt with the issue.
4: The police said that there was an extremely complex set of arrangements put in place to avoid scrutiny, which involved false accounting and other practices. There was a betrayal of trust, and that's at the heart of this case, and that's why it is so reprehensible.
2: And it's not just the UK that's experiencing soaring temperatures. Portugal has recorded 40.3 degrees Celsius, a record for May. That's the latest from Radio News Hub. I'm David Hall.
5: 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But then came unexpected site fee increases. And that was before the dramatic loss in value. If you bought a home on a holiday park in the UK, you may have been missold. 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
1: Whatever the weather.
2: A dry morning with sunny spells for most. Outbreaks of rain will affect the far north with some showers across the southeast. It'll be another very warm day though, with a high of 25 degrees Celsius.

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You see.

0: It's great to have your company this evening. I'm Mandy Shepherd, and this is Chilled at the Bridge. Great chilled out tunes to come right after this.
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0: That just about does it from me for Chilled at the Bridge this evening. I'll see you tomorrow night from 10 o'clock. Good night, God bless, and sleep well.
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2: Job and career opportunities for young people are shrinking and we're in danger of losing a generation. That's according to a review by former Minister Alan Milburn, who's found more than 1 million young people are not in education, employment or training. Shadow Work and Pensions Secretary Helen Whatley says it's time ministers took action.
3: The government's already had 2 years to be tackling this problem. Instead, they've made it worse. And we've got a report which, yes, usefully brings together lots of the data, paints how serious the picture is, but has absolutely no solutions, no policies, no plans to fix it.
2: Sir Keir Starmer says the report is sobering and the government will do more to help young people. Meanwhile, the PM's hit back at criticism of Tony Blair, who's accused the government of having no coherent plan.
4: My response to Tony is, yes, it's right to talk about policy, it's right to talk about ideas, that's where the debate should be. But actually, no, I don't agree that the policy choice of this government weren't the right policy choices, given what we inherited. Very different situation in 2024 to 1997.
2: A man's been killed by a train after escaping from a custody vehicle while travelling from a police station to court. The man in his 40s absconded as the vehicle was stationary on the A1, but was later found on the track near Welland North Railway Station. A woman who murdered her 19-day-old daughter in a violent and brutal attack has been jailed for at least 19 years. Nicole Blaine from Greenock in Inverclyde killed her infant daughter Thea Wilson in 2023. The judge dismissed her claims that another child had been responsible for Thea's death. Lord Scott says it's a wicked crime.
5: You have shown not a shred of remorse. There was and can be no justification for what you did, which involved, in part at least, prioritising your own selfish needs as opposed to the care of your children.
2: And Serena Williams is in discussions about a potential return to competitive tennis. She's considering playing at a doubles event next month. That's the latest from Radio News Hub. I'm David Hall.
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